0: Start your day with Morning Special. Well, let's have a look at today's idiom, Shane.
1: Today's idiom is to wine and dine.
0: 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Let's have a look. Idiom package, wine and dine. Morning, Shane.
1: Hey, Sue.
0: Wow, someone sounds excited to be here.
1: Oh, yeah, living the dream.
0: What's wrong? How was your weekend?
1: It was fine.
0: Fine?
1: Yep, fine.
0: Well, it's not a very convincing fine.
1: It's fine, Sue.
0: Shane.
1: Really, don't worry about it.
0: If you say so. How was the rest of it then?
1: Nothing special. What about you?
0: Oh, actually, mine was awesome. I went to the aquarium with some friends. It was just the best.
1: The aquarium?
0: Yeah, it was way better than I expected. They had sharks, jellyfish, penguins. Oh, the whole package.
1: Oh, sounds fun.
0: Yeah, it really was. And the gift shop, they had some really cool stuff.
1: Of course it did.
0: Here, look, I got you this.
1: What's this?
0: It's a key ring, a little shark.
1: Aw, seriously?
0: Yeah.
1: Thank you, Sue. That's really nice.
0: You're welcome. Oh, seriously, why do you sound so depressed?
1: It's nothing.
0: Come on.
1: Fine. I had a huge fight with my girlfriend.
0: Oh, what happened? You guys were the happiest couple ever.
1: Actually, it wasn't really a fight.
0: Then what was it?
1: It was a huge mistake I made, and she's super angry at me.
0: What did you do?
1: Well, I forgot an important anniversary.
0: Oh no, you didn't. You forgot your 100th day anniversary, didn't you?
1: How did you know?
0: Well, it's obvious. You guys started dating about 3 months ago, and you were so annoyingly lovey-dovey every single day. We all assumed your first big event, the 100th day anniversary, was going to be the stuff of legends. How on earth did you forget it?
1: Well, a very important guest came from the US and I had to cover the story.
0: But who could have been so important that you'd skip your big event unless...

0: It was the CEO of Angelus, Mason Mang.
1: Yep, it was him.
0: Oh no, I can't believe it.
1: Well, I couldn't say no to such a huge story. I got so into it that I totally forgot the 100th day thingy, you know?
0: Oh, this is big, really big.
1: What do I do?
0: Well, whatever it is, it has to be big.
1: How big?
0: Like, department store first floor big?
1: That's pretty big.
0: And you better wine and dine her at the best place in town, at the Chateau de Chortle, if you can get a table last minute.
1: That expensive, huh?
0: We're not done. You also need a super social media friendly cake from Le Pain de in the Bun.
1: My wallet is crying already.
0: Well, it should be. Nobody is off the hook that easily after forgetting a 100th day anniversary.
2: Oh, 마지막에 나왔던 이 표현도 우리 오늘 무모한 문장이랑 비슷한 건데요. Nobody's off the hook.
1: Off the hook.
2: 이거 봐줄 수 없다. 이렇게 쉽게 yeah. 넘어갈 수 없다. 이런
1: right.
2: 거죠.
1: Well, funny enough, Friday, last Friday was our 15th anniversary.
2: Oh,
1: wedding anniversary. And I did not forget. But I did not wine and dine her.
2: Oh, no. 그래요. 좋습니다.
1: To wine and dine, right?
2: What does it mean?
1: Yeah, it means you're entertaining someone, but not just entertaining. You're providing the highest quality food, the most expensive drinks, usually to sort of impress them, make them happy, or win favor over them, right?
2: The wine and dine, 그 다음에 뒤에 누구 이렇게 나오는 표현인데요. Wine and dine somebody라고 하면은 누군가 에게 대접을 해주는 거죠.
1: Yeah, we normally would not say we wined and dined last Friday, right? Could you say that? You usually wine and dine someone, for someone, right?
2: 그래요.
1: Yeah.
2: And another good point you made there is the grammar. Because this is a compound verb, you do need to change the tenses of both verbs, wined and dined.
1: Right. But oftentimes, even native speakers might just quickly say we wine and dined her. Just using one, but that's incorrect.
2: That is incorrect.
1: Yes.
2: All right, how else could you use it?
1: Yeah, anytime you want to impress somebody, for example, if you have investors to your company, you know, the company spent thousands of dollars wining and dining the new investors, for example. Right?
2: 그래요. 그래서 wine and dine 뒤에 또 여기는 이제 investor가 나왔으니까 투자자들을 대접했다라는 의미가 되겠고.
1: Yeah.
2: Our firm is currently wining and dining the prospective clients from London. Similar
1: Again,
2: example.
1: Another business situation,
2: Mm-hmm.
1: You can say the negative, too. Say, honey, you don't need to wine and dine me, right? Just a simple home-cooked meal is suffice.
2: 나 이렇게까지 대접할 필요 없고 그냥 집에서 간단하게 만들어 먹자. 그거면 충분해. 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
1: Yeah. And, you know, there are other ways to say this, right? If you want to impress somebody, you can roll out the red carpet, right? Or give the royal treatment or give the VIP treatment, perhaps, right?
2: 그렇죠. Give the VIP treatment. 비슷한 표현이 되겠죠. Give someone the royal treatment.
1: Yeah. And if you want to specifically talk about food, you can say you can treat somebody to not just a meal, but a lavish meal. L-A-V-I-S-H, right?
2: What does that mean?
1: Very high class, very fancy, usually expensive.
2: 그렇죠. 굉장히 화려한 그런 식사를 누군가에게 대접해주다. Treat someone to a lavish meal.
1: Right.
2: All right. 자. 비슷한 표현으로 이렇게 give someone the royal treatment or the VIP treatment or treat someone to a lavish meal 있습니다.
1: Yeah.
2: 이번 idiom은 wine and dine였습니다. All right, let's have a look at some questions, some messages. PSILU 1209님 says on YouTube, wine and dine 그리고 treat는 어떤 차이가 있어요?
1: Yeah,
2: 하셨습니다.
1: Very good question, right? Because like I said, to wine and dine is something very fancy or lavish.
2: Yeah.
1: But just to treat someone means simply that I'll buy, I'll purchase. Hey, I'll treat you to lunch today. So it doesn't have to be anything fancy, we can go have some 순댓국. Hey, I'll treat you some 순댓국 today, right?
2: 크게 보면은 겹치는 부분이 있어요. 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It doesn't have to be a meal, I guess. Is it always a meal?
1: No, it doesn't have to be a meal.
2: 그쵸?
1: I can treat you to a round of golf, for example. Right?
2: Okay. 그렇지만 이제 와인 앤 다인이라고 하면은 정말 좀 고급스러운 느낌이
1: yeah.
2: 있는 반.

0: 있잖아요.
1: Right.
0: What was I thinking?
1: What was I thinking?
0: 네.
1: What were you thinking?
0: 그렇죠. 너 도대체 무슨 생각으로 그런 거니? 라고 한다거나 내가 도대체 무슨 생각으로 그랬을까? 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
4: 영어 회화 Level 3 Power English.
5: Welcome to the show, everybody.
4: Hi, everyone. I'm Kristen Cho.
5: And I'm Cameron Word.
4: Cameron.
5: Yes.
4: Have you ever been to Rome?
5: I have.
4: You have? Okay.
5: I did.
4: Good.
5: When I graduated university,
4: mm-hmm.
5: and I didn't go to my graduation, like where, you know, you get your diploma.
4: Yeah.
5: I said, no, thank you.
4: All right.
5: I'm going to Italy.
4: Okay. So did you have any street food while you were in Rome?
5: It was a lot of pizza.
4: Oh, you. Because you love pizza.
5: Yeah.
4: How was the pizza in Rome, by the way?
5: It's really good. It's really, well, quick. Because you just go in. I never got the big round pizza.
4: Uh-huh.
5: They just had like these little square things that are pre-made. And you're like, I'll just have the eggplant pizza.
4: Yeah. Right.
5: I just give it to you.
4: Mm-hmm.
5: It's so good.
4: That's so good.
5: But I was also poor. So, like, I could only, I just graduated college.
4: Sure, you don't have any money.
5: I couldn't get the fancy stuff.
4: Right.
5: It was all the street food.
4: That's right.
5: Have you been to Rome?
4: Yes.
5: Did you have street food?
4: I don't remember having street food, but I do remember going to the cheaper restaurants.
5: Mm-hmm.
4: Mm-hmm. And I remember thinking, some were good, and then I thought, oh gosh, I think LA has better Italian food.
5: The one time I went to a nice restaurant, I didn't know what I was ordering. I accidentally ordered squid ink pasta.
4: Oof.
5: And it was a really hot Italian summer. And I was eating this really hot squid ink pasta.
4: How was it?
5: And it was like the flavor was good, but it was like salty.
4: Not, yeah.
5: It was the first time I ever had it.
4: Right.
5: Yeah. So
4: okay.
5: I stuck to the the pizza and the sandwiches.
4: Right. Very good.
5: Yeah.
4: And the gelato.
5: Uh-huh,
4: okay.
5: Uh-huh.
4: All right. So we're talking about street food in Europe and we are in Rome. And what we are talking about is arancini.
5: Yes.
4: Okay. Do you know what arancini is?
5: They are like rice balls.
4: Yeah.
5: That are deep fried.
4: Yes. And sometimes they have fillings like mozzarella cheese.
5: Yeah.
4: Yeah.
5: So it's like the jumok kimbap or the samgap kimbap, right?
4: It is, kind of, without the seaweed and deep fried.
5: Yeah. They are delicious.
4: Oh, yeah, mm-hmm. Sure. Mm-hmm. Okay, so we're going to talk about that. And here are some expressions that we're going to look at. If something is tucked away, like T-U-C-K-E-D, tucked away somewhere.
5: It means something is a little out of sight. It's not in the main area. It's a little hidden.
4: Okay. How about if you stumble upon something?
5: You accidentally find something. Mm-hmm. It's a coincidence.
4: All right. And if it is loaded with something?
5: It has a lot of something.
4: Okay,
5: it is full of it.
4: All right. Can't wait to hear the dialogue, so let's go ahead and listen.
6: In Palermo, Sicily, I found a tiny kiosk tucked away behind a busy piazza that sold amazing arancini.
7: I love when you stumble upon places like that instead of planning everything. What's arancini?
6: They're deep-fried rice balls loaded with melted cheese and meat.
7: That sounds incredible. They must be a local specialty because I've never seen them in an Italian restaurant around here.
6: They were really crispy on the outside and gooey in the middle. So good.
7: Now I'm crying.

0: craving Italian street food.
1: Okay, so let's talk about arancini. We're on page 44. You can find the power dialogue there. Braxton begins, "In Palermo, Sicily, I found a tiny kiosk tucked away behind a busy piazza that sold amazing arancini." So Braxton here is talking about an experience with arancini. They are in Rome, but he had it in Sicily.
2: Yes.
1: Okay? So he found a tiny kiosk tucked away.
2: Yes.
1: Yeah. Where was this place?
2: It was hidden.
1: Ah.
2: It was in a weird alleyway. There were no signs. Maybe there were no lights. Tucked away means it's slightly hidden. It's not on the main path that most people take.
1: And those are the best places.
2: Mm-hmm.
1: Because the ones on the main road are expensive.
2: Yeah.
1: And maybe a little too commercial.
2: They get too comfortable.
1: That's right.
2: They're so popular, they kind of stop working so hard.
1: All right. So if something is tucked away, especially like a shop or a restaurant or a little stand, it's tucked away, it means it's a little bit hidden.
2: Yes.
1: It's hard to find. Yeah.
2: Yeah.
1: All right. So then Maya says, "I love when you stumble upon places like that instead of planning everything. What's arancini?" Okay, "I love when" is our power pattern. How come? I love when.
2: Yes. Yeah. "I love when" is you're explaining how much you enjoy something.
1: Mm-hmm.
2: You're explaining an experience. And it's often something that another person is also experiencing.
1: Mm-hmm.
2: I think native English speakers, especially Americans, use the word love
1: so much,
2: so loosely.
1: Yeah, it is true.
2: You know,
1: everything is I love.
2: Everything is I love.
1: Yeah.
2: Oh, I love that. Oh, I love you.
1: Yeah.
2: Oh my God, I love whatever.
1: Yeah, right.
2: We say it all the time. We're here in Korea. You would not use like 사랑하다, 사랑해. Like,
1: no,
2: near as much.
1: No,
2: but it is very very common, and you should feel comfortable hearing and using the word "I love" to talk about, "Oh, I really like this."
1: Okay, so when you have "I love when," you are about to say a particular thing.
2: Yes.
1: Yeah. "I love when she does that."
2: Yeah.
1: "I love when they do this."
2: Yeah. It's often a very small example.
1: Yeah.
2: Like, "I love when I eat steak and then I get the meat stuck in my teeth and then I have to use my tongue and it takes like an hour and then you finally get that little piece of meat out of your teeth."
1: Oh my gosh.
2: Oh, I love when
1: I
2: do that.
1: Okay, here's another example. "I love when the elevator"
2: Yes.
1: "is right at the level."
2: You don't have to wait for the elevator.
1: You don't have to wait. You're on the first floor. It's waiting for you. I love when that happens.
2: Or "I love when you transfer trains" and your timing is just right.
1: Right away.
2: See, love that.
1: Love that. Okay. So if you stumble upon something, what are you doing?
2: You are accidentally finding it. You did not look for it. You were doing something else and you just, okay.
1: Oh.
2: So this word "stumble" originally is talking about losing your footing.
1: Yeah.
2: You're walking and you kind of
1: trip.
2: Trip a little bit, like there's a rock on the ground, right?
1: Right.
2: And in the same way, you're kind of finding something
1: right.
2: that you weren't even looking for.
1: That's right. You stumbled upon something.
2: Yes.
1: And so like a little cute cafe.
2: Yeah.
1: A really small, and then you go in and they have amazing coffee.
2: Mm-hmm.
1: I love when that happens.
2: I love when that happens.
1: I love when that happens. I tell you, this is such a great pattern.
2: Yes.
1: Okay. All right. "They're deep-fried rice balls loaded with melted cheese and meat." And this reminds me of the croque, which is actually...
2: croquettes.
1: Okay.
2: Yeah. Those are so good.
1: Of course. And it's deep-fried.
2: Mm-hmm.
1: Anything that is deep-fried is bound to be good.
2: Yeah.
1: It's not good for you, but it just tastes so
2: good.
1: Tasty. All right. Now, they have melted cheese and meat, but here it says they're loaded with, L-O-A-D, loaded with.
2: It means that there's a lot of it, not just a little bit. There is a lot. So when you bite into this arancini, you should expect the meat and the cheese to come flowing out.
1: Oh, sounds so good.
2: Mm-hmm.
1: anything that's deep fried and anything that is melted cheese, I think is always good. Okay. So it's loaded with, so like when we speak about food, it's loaded with like spices.
2: Spices, loaded with salt.
1: Loaded with salt.
2: It can be a bad thing as
1: okay.
2: well.
1: Okay. All
2: just
1: right.
2: So much in there.
1: That's right. Okay. What does Maya say?
2: That sounds incredible. They must be a local specialty because I've never seen them in an Italian restaurant around here.
1: Okay, so they are finding this, you know, at a restaurant. And Braxton says, they were really crispy on the outside and gooey in the middle. So good.
2: Yes.
1: Okay, so if crispy on the outside and gooey in the middle, G-O-O-E-Y.
2: Yes. So gooey... Think of melted cheese.
1: Mm-hmm.
2: Yeah, that's probably the best. Like cheese is probably the most common one that you're going to get.
1: Okay.
2: It's just so gooey.
1: Gooey.
2: Sometimes, that like rice cake.
1: That can be gooey.
2: It can be gooey
1: yes.
2: and soft. Like
1: and
2: the
1: sticky.
2: Really, yeah, mm-hmm. kind of be sticky and chewy,
1: uh-huh.
2: but the softer version of that could be gooey.
1: Okay.
2: Cheese sticks, like mozzarella cheese sticks
1: are
2: can
1: gooey.
2: Be gooey.
1: Yeah.
2: Mm.
1: Okay. I'm getting very hungry.
2: Yeah.
1: Yeah. Okay. Mm. All right. And then Maya says, now I'm craving Italian street food. Okay. So we're seeing these two people talk about their experience with arancini, one in Rome and one in Sicily. Let's go ahead and listen to that dialogue one more time.
3: In Palermo, Sicily, I found a tiny kiosk tucked away behind a busy piazza that sold amazing arancini.
4: I love when you stumble upon places like that instead of planning everything. What's arancini?
3: They're deep-fried rice balls loaded with melted cheese and meat.
4: That sounds incredible. They must be a local specialty because I've never seen them in an Italian restaurant around here.
3: They were really crispy on the outside and gooey in the middle. So good.
4: Now I'm craving Italian street food.
1: It's time for Power Note. We're on pages 46 and 7. If something is tucked away, it is kind of hidden. It is in a quiet place. It's unnoticeable. Okay? Is it easy to find?
2: Not really. It's tucked away behind a church.
1: Mm-hmm.
2: It's a little difficult to find.
1: That's right. The cafe is tucked away behind the market.
2: Yes. Mm-hmm. So it doesn't have to just be buildings. Let's say you're going to have people come to your house for a dinner party.
1: Okay.
2: So maybe all the things, your dirty laundry, is just kind of tucked away.
1: Yeah, in the closet.
2: In the closet,
1: mm-hmm.
2: behind the bed.
1: Yes.
2: Where they can't see it.
1: That's right.
2: Yeah, it's just, it's a little out of view.
1: That's right, yeah. Mm. And it's nice to have a big closet or a room. That you can just put everything in.
2: Yeah, junk closet.
1: Mm-hmm.
2: Just throw everything in there.
1: Just throw everything.
2: Mm-hmm.
1: Mm-hmm. All right. Any other ways where we can use this expression, tucked away?
2: Yeah. So a tucked away could be a building or it could be something inside your home.
1: Mm-hmm.
2: Let's go the opposite direction. A village can be tucked away.
1: What do you mean?
2: You know, like you go, like in the Swiss Alps, there are like these villages with like 300 people.
1: Yes.
2: And they're like in a valley. And you got to ride a mule to get up to the village. It's not easy to get to that village. So you can say it's a bit tucked away. It's not a main city. It's not on like a main road.
1: Mm-hmm.
2: A little difficult and out of the way
1: to
2: get there.
1: Right. That just reminded me of Korea as well, because we have so many mountains. We have a lot of villages, small little towns tucked away in the mountain.
2: Yeah.
1: Yeah.
2: Where you want to go to like the Kegok and eat some peksuk.
1: Yeah.
2: Yeah, you go someplace that's a little tucked away.
1: Okay.
2: Yeah.
1: Well, that's very Korean of you.
2: Mm-hmm.
1: Okay. All right. Stumble upon something is to find something by chance. It's unexpected. Okay. Did you already know the castle ruins were there?
2: No, we just stumbled upon them.
1: Yeah.
2: Yeah.
1: Wait a second. What is this? Oh, my goodness. It looks old.
2: Yeah.
1: It looks ancient.
2: It's like Pompeii. You know that farmer? He was just like growing plants. Growing his crops.
1: And he stumbled upon the ruins.
2: Yeah, the entire old ancient city of Pompeii.
1: Isn't that crazy?
2: Yeah.
1: How and usually that is how people discover these ancient ruins, is they stumble upon it. It is true that sometimes

0: they deliberately, try to find it, but like a fossil, they stumble upon it.
1: Yeah. It's so crazy to think. You go to these places that are like desert places, like Egypt. You hear of people stumbling upon like scrolls that are 2,000 years old.
0: So you
1: Gosh.
0: stumble upon these things, and it's least expected. I stumbled upon an article online about the possibility of life on other planets. Oh, so you can stumble upon information.
1: Yes, you are going through, you're exploring the internet and you aren't looking for it, but you find it.
0: Well, because I do evening special, we did an article about how the US declassified these UFO videos and pictures. Did you hear about
1: I
0: that?
1: did hear about it.
0: Yeah. So, meaning it was secret before and then they released it to the public. So you don't have to stumble upon it. You can actually just go to the website
1: And go see it,
0: and go
1: yeah.
0: see it. Yeah.
1: Have you ever stumbled upon anything? Maybe it's like a nice restaurant or like a boutique, like a place to shop.
0: Yeah. I have shared this, I'm pretty sure, on Power English, maybe once or twice, but I will say it again because it's so good. It was a northern style mandu place in Insadong.
1: Oh,
0: And
1: okay.
0: it was tucked away.
1: Yeah.
0: Yeah, it was tucked away on the side street.
1: Did you stumble upon it?
0: I stumbled upon it, and the grandma was there. There's like this big window, and she was making mandu. And I'm like, okay. That grandma's making that mandu, it's gotta be good. So I went in there, it became one of my favorite place. Now it's got like, it's not a Michelin star or anything, but it's like one of those something by Michelin, like,
1: Oh, yeah, it's not
0: what
1: the
0: is it?
1: main star thing, but it's the under, like the one
0: Under,
1: underneath for like
0: right,
1: travelers
0: that's
1: and
0: right, right, right. Recommended. Yeah. So I stumbled upon that place and then now it's become a tourist spot.
1: Oh, really?
0: Yes, at that time. And of course, the grandmother passed away.
1: Oh,
0: She's
1: no.
0: no longer there. Yeah. Yeah.
1: Well,
0: But the food is still good.
1: next time I'm in the area, I'll
0: All
1: have to
0: right.
1: try and find it.
0: Okay. Now, if something is loaded with something, it means it contains a large amount of something. Was the gyro filling?
1: Yes, it was loaded with meat and vegetables.
0: Okay. It's spelled Gyro, just quickly. Do you know what that is?
1: It is the Greek version of what you'll sometimes see. We have like Turkish restaurants here
0: Yes,
1: that'll have it
0: yes.
1: as well. What is that sandwich called? It's like a
0: Pita
1: pita.
0: bread.
1: It's pita bread, and I believe they call it a kebab or like a doner kebab. Sometimes you can go to Itaewon and get one. But a gyro or a gyro or a
0: Zero.
1: gyro,
0: Yes.
1: I think there are a few pronunciations there. It's basically the Greek version of that, I think.
0: Okay. And when here the dialogue says, is it filling? It means that it does it make your stomach full?
1: Yeah.
0: Okay. The car was loaded with lots of fancy controls and electronics. Must be a high-end car. All
1: Yeah.
0: right, so to be loaded with. I love when, and this is something that we say all the time, I love when I see dogs playing together in the park.
1: Oh, it is very cute. Yes. Then we have, I love when my children hug me for no reason.
0: Oh, that's really nice.
1: Because they love me.
0: I know. All
1: Aw.
0: right. Our power vocab today is the word gooey. Do check out that definition on page 48. And thank you so much for studying with us, and we'll be back tomorrow.
1: Bye-bye.

0: BYD, and newer startups, while also managing cost pressures that could eat into margins in its expanding energy business. Mm-hmm. As we said, we'll look ahead to SpaceX, also another Elon Musk company, shortly. The future is going to be bright, I'm sure, for him himself. He'll do all right. Don't worry about him. We're going to listen to parts 1, 2, and 3, all in one go, uninterrupted. Check out the multiple choice comprehension questions on the following page. And then, as you listen, try to fill in the blanks in real time on page 54.
1: Tesla expands energy ambitions with major battery deal. Tesla has strengthened its partnership with LG Energy Solution through a $4.3 billion battery supply deal from a Michigan plant. The facility was originally part of a joint venture with General Motors, which later stepped back from electric vehicle investments. LG has since restructured the site and will dedicate production lines to meet Tesla's order. While Tesla still relies on electric vehicle sales, it is increasingly focusing on its energy division as electricity demand grows. Its storage systems, including megapacks and power walls, store renewable energy for use when demand rises. This segment has continued to grow despite declining automotive revenue, signaling a shift toward broader energy solutions. The deal was revealed during an Indo-Pacific Energy Summit alongside major private investment announcements. LG confirmed upgrades to produce battery cells tailored for Tesla. At the same time, Tesla faces competition from companies like BYD and newer startups, while also managing cost pressures that could eat into margins in its expanding energy business.
2: 자, 이렇게 해서 테슬라 관련된 기사 마무리해봤습니다. 우리나라 기업도 연관이 되어 있기 때문에 앞으로 우리가 좀 관심 있게 또 지켜볼 만한 그런 에너지 사업 분야인 것 같습니다. 내일은 디즈니 소식을 다뤄볼 예정인데 지난주에 우리가 넷플릭스 다뤄봤었잖아요. 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
0: Yeah, big change. All eyes on that tomorrow. Do some reading in advance if you can. Mm-hmm. If you missed any details today or on previous episodes of 귀가 트이는 영어, you can use EBS's Audio Arkdung platform. Subscribe there and listen to all your language programs again and again. Mm-hmm. We'll be back tomorrow, same time, same place. Great job everyone today. Goodbye.
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1: Welcome to the show, everybody.
0: Hi, everyone. I'm Kristen Cho.
1: And I'm Cameron Word.
0: Welcome. It's Tuesday, and it's a travel day today.
1: Yes, yes.
0: And our

0: flight is being delayed. Let's keep checking the board.
1: Mm.
0: Have you experienced flight delays before? To be honest, I've not really had too many problems with flight delays.
1: I've

0: For but how long?
1: Overnight. I was there for 10, 11 hours, I guess.
0: And what happened? Like, did you have to sleep at the airport?
1: Luckily.
0: Yeah.
1: So I studied abroad in Shanghai.
0: Yeah.
1: One of the students, she was from Chicago. So I called her and was like, hey, can I stay at your place?
0: Oh.
1: So her dad came and picked me up and like showed me around Chicago.
0: Oh, you were lucky. Otherwise, you would have had to sleep at the airport.
1: Oh, yeah. Oh, yeah. But it is, I don't know, those like staying a long time at the airport.
0: Mm-hmm.
1: It is.
0: That's hard.
1: Not good.
0: Not good.
1: Not
0: because
1: good.
0: You're kind of stuck, right?
1: Mm-hmm.
0: So I think that's the thing. When you fly during the winter, it's something that you have to think about because it does snow, icy,
1: even
0: taxi.
1: Fog.
0: Fog.
1: Fog can
0: totally.
1: Like delay or cancel your flight.
0: Monsoon season. Yeah. So I try to avoid those seasons because it's very likely that you will have a delay.
1: Yes.
0: Okay. All right. So here are some expressions that we're going to cover today. Hold things up. What does this mean?
1: To hold things up means to delay something. This is causing a problem that is stopping progress.
0: Okay. And if you make up for lost times?
1: You had some inefficiency. Something went wrong. So now you're going to try and do something that will kind of take care of it instead.
0: Okay. And here's an interesting expression. Down to the wire. W-I-R-E.
1: So it is very close. There is a time limit and you might meet the time limit or you might not meet the time limit.
0: Oh, okay. Let's see how it's used. Let's go ahead and listen to our power dialogue.
2: I'm trying not to stress, but this delay could really hold things up for the rest of our journey.
3: True. But if the first flight lands close enough to schedule, we might still make up for lost time.
2: I hope so. The connection is already down to the wire, even without delays.
3: First, we should talk to the airline and see what our options are.
2: Let's also keep checking the board and listen for announcements.
3: There's still a chance everything works out, but at least we'll be informed.
0: Okay, please join us on page 50. Let's begin. Sienna says, I'm trying not to stress, but this delay could really hold things up for the rest of our journey. Yes, it is true. When we have a stressful situation, you try not to stress, but it is stressful. Because this delay could really hold things up. If something holds things up, what is it doing?
1: It is delaying things. Mm-hmm. You cannot make progress because a problem happened.
0: Mm.
1: So it could be, in this case, the weather or something in your travel plans that is holding things up.
0: Right.
1: Just one thing. If you solved this one problem, you could continue forward. But it is like a barrier that is stopping you.
0: So in this case, she's saying for the rest of our journey. So like one thing, there's a delay, it'll delay something else, and it just continues. What is another thing that can hold things up?
1: So let's say you are trying to get ready to leave, and someone in your family is taking a long time to get ready.
0: Yeah.
1: And they're holding things up.
0: They're in the bathroom and won't come out.
1: You can't get in the car to leave because they're in the bathroom.
0: Yeah. It's hard to move a whole family.
1: Mm-hmm. It is true.
0: Out of the house. It really is. Are you ready? Are you ready? Like everybody is on their own time schedule.
1: Yes.
0: Yeah. So something can hold you up.
1: Yes.
0: Okay. And Eric says, true, but if the first flight lands close enough to schedule, we might still make up for lost time. Okay. So what is this to make up for lost time?
1: Yes. So let's go into this phrase backwards. Lost time.
0: Okay.
1: It's time you should have had, but you didn't have. We often use this with schedules. You have a certain time you need to be somewhere, but there's a delay.
0: Mm-hmm.
1: You don't meet the time that you're

0: supposed to be there.
1: Okay.
0: So because it goes over, we think of it as a lost time, right? You're not going to get it back. But when you make up for lost time, you are saying, well, we lost time here, but we'll save time somewhere else.
1: Mm-hmm.
0: So in the end, it evens out, we say. Like, oh yeah, oh, this took longer, but this was shorter.
1: Mm-hmm.
0: So we make up for lost time.
1: Uh-huh. So here, because of the delay in the flight, Eric is hopeful that they can make up this lost time that happened because of the delayed flight.
0: Yeah. Like sometimes, let's say you are on a plane,
1: mm-hmm.
0: the departure, you leave late. Maybe you leave 30 minutes later,
1: mm-hmm.
0: but the pilot can fly that plane faster.
1: That is true.
0: He can make up time. So you can still arrive at the correct schedule,
1: yes.
0: the scheduled time, even if you started your journey late.
1: Okay.
0: That would be making up time.
1: All right. We'll give you more examples in just a bit. Sienna, what does she say?
0: I hope so. The connection is already down to the wire, even without delays.
1: Okay. The connection is already down to the wire. Now, this is an interesting expression, down to the wire. What does this mean?
0: This means the timing is very close.
1: Mm-hmm.
0: There is a time limit, and you are really getting very close to that time limit.
1: Yeah, that's right. So the feeling that you get with this expression, down to the wire, it's like you got that countdown and you're at like 2, 1, and then down to the wire.
0: It's like like Mission Impossible or some action movie.
1: Yeah.
0: There's a bomb
1: and
0: you have to deactivate it.
1: That's right.
0: And the timer goes down and you finally cut the wire.
1: Yeah, you're down to the wire.
0: Mm.
1: Okay, all right. So Eric says, first, we should talk to the airline and see what our options are. Okay, our power pattern today is first we should.
0: Yes.
1: So how is this pattern used? Because I think it's pretty understandable what this means.
0: Yeah, the expression itself, I think, is fairly easy to understand. But in our dialogue, I think it's the perfect example
1: mm-hmm.
0: of when we use it.
1: Mm-hmm.
0: Often there's a problem.
1: Okay.
0: Or if not a problem, just a mission or a goal we have.
1: Okay.
0: And you're getting together as a group and you're saying, all right, this is the first thing that we are going to do.
1: Yeah.
0: First, we should talk to the airline.
1: Mm-hmm. And there are other things that you need to do, but that is the first thing that you do.
0: Yeah.
1: Mm-hmm.
0: You're often the leader and you're saying, okay, let's focus on what we do.
1: Uh-huh.
0: Step one is this.
1: Mm-hmm.
0: Let's do it, people.
1: Okay. So we talk to the airline and see what our options are. Okay, so options is our power vocab.
0: Yes. So options here, we're talking about options in life. For how you're going to solve this travel problem,
1: uh-huh.
0: right? So we often think of options when we're ordering,
1: mm-hmm.
0: right? Oh,
1: mm-hmm.
0: I want the A combo, and then it has like three different options. What kind of cola do you want?
1: Side order?
0: You want French fries or onion rings?
1: Yeah.
0: You know,
1: yes.
0: What toy? Do you want the boy toy or the girl toy?
1: Yeah.
0: If you're getting like a kid's meal.
1: Yeah, right.
0: Right, those types of options. But you can use it in a broader sense with, we have a problem in our travel,
1: mm-hmm.
0: and we have different options for how to solve our problem.
1: Right. So we think of options as choices. But in this case, it does seem like what are the available things that we can do?
0: Yes.
1: Right?
0: Mm-hmm.
1: Things that we can actually do. Okay. All right. So Sienna says, let's also keep checking the board and listen for announcements. And Eric?
0: There's still a chance everything works out, but at least we'll be informed.
1: Okay, so a lot of things going on, especially if you're on a trip, you're on a tight schedule, and if there's a delay in your flight, it really does ruin everything.
0: Yeah.
1: Yeah, okay. All right, let's go ahead and listen to that one more time.
2: I'm trying not to stress, but this delay could really hold things up for the rest of our journey.
3: True, but if the first flight lands close enough to schedule, we might still make up for lost time.
2: I hope so. The connection is already down to the wire, even without delays.
3: First, we should talk to the airline and see what our options are.
2: Let's also keep checking the board and listen for announcements.
3: There's still a chance everything works out, but

0: At least we'll be informed.
1: It's time for a power note. We're on pages 52 and 53. Hold things up means to delay the progress or make something take longer than expected. Let's see how it's used. Why hasn't the meeting started?
2: One of our executives is late, so it's holding things up.
1: Mm-hmm. So a meeting. And sometimes you'll hear people, like, what's the holdup?
2: Yeah.
1: Yeah.
2: What is the thing causing the delay?
1: The delay, yes. What's the holdup?
2: What's the holdup?
1: Yeah. So here, hold something up is really just delay. Heavy traffic held things up on the way to the airport.
2: You couldn't go as fast as you wanted to or mm-hmm. as fast as you planned mm-hmm. because the traffic wasn't moving.
1: Right. Sometimes, oh gosh. So one time I was standing in line and, you know, you check in and you have to like go in for the security.
2: Yes.
1: And then do immigration, right? And the line, Cameron, the line to even get to security was like so very long.
2: Yep.
1: And your flight is about to leave in 30 minutes.
2: Oh, no.
1: And you think, okay, this is not reasonable. What is holding this line up?
2: Yeah. I mean, it could be, you know, they just don't have enough people working the security line.
1: Yeah. That was it.
2: Maybe the computers go down.
1: Nothing went down. It was just a long line. And it couldn't handle the people, the travelers at once.
2: Yeah, it's always frustrating.
1: Right. So that is something that you could say, what is, you know, it was holding it up. What's holding it up? Like, what is delaying this thing? Okay. Make up for lost time means that you are working to recover the time that was delayed or wasted.
2: Yes.
1: Why are we walking so fast?
2: We're trying to make up for lost time.
1: What does that mean?
2: Maybe you weren't able to do something as quickly. Mm-hmm. Let's say you go to a theme park.
1: Yeah.
2: Oh, but then your stomach starts to hurt.
1: Oh, yeah. Mm-hmm.
2: But you already bought a magic pass. And you've got a scheduled time to go to use that fast pass.
1: That's right.
2: Oh, gosh, what are we going to do?
1: Yeah.
2: Let's run to make up for lost time.
1: That's right. So whatever it was, you took, maybe your legs hurt and you couldn't walk for a good 30 minutes. So that's time wasted. You're trying to make up for lost time
2: yes.
1: at the amusement park. Okay. After years apart, the two friends talked for hours trying to make up for lost time.
2: Yeah, this is a interesting situation. Mm. We do use this for relationships where people weren't able to meet or be with each other.
1: Yeah.
2: And they get to reunite, to meet again.
1: Right.
2: And so they really want to make the most of that time.
1: That's right.
2: Talk as much as they can. Mm-hmm. You know, maybe they were high school sweethearts. Mm-hmm. They dated in high school.
1: Okay, so I have to, there's a movie that I saw a few months ago, last year I think it was. And it was like, you know, a Japanese woman, and I think he was like a Scandinavian guy from Norway or somewhere. Anyway, mm-hmm. so they fell in love and then they were separated.
2: Mm-hmm.
1: And they, you know, he was dying.
2: Oh, gosh.
1: At like 60, he got married and all of that stuff. Mm-hmm. But he wanted to find this woman again.
2: Ah.
1: And so he went to Japan and was finally able to locate her.
2: Mm-hmm.
1: And they were both, and he was separated from his wife, and then she never married. And so it was like they were making up, you know, for lost times.
2: Yeah. Those years and years they couldn't be together.
1: That's right.
2: Then they were together. Okay. Let's do everything.
1: That's right.
2: Let's do it all with each other.
1: Yeah, let's do it 300%.
2: Yeah.
1: Okay. All right. Our last expression is down to the wire, which means, like you said, that example of Mission Impossible, and they're trying to deactivate the bomb, and they got to cut that wire.
2: And they cut it at like 1 second
1: left. 1 second,
2: yeah.
1: Right? Okay, so you're very close to the final deadline or last possible moment. Did you finish your university application on time?
2: Yeah, but it really came down to the wire.
1: Yeah. I was supposed to send the application like at noon, and you sent it at 11:30 a.m.
2: Ah, yeah.
1: Okay.
2: So only like 30 minutes left to spare.
1: Down to the wire.
2: Yes.
1: Okay. The game went down to the wire before the home team won.
2: Oh.
1: Yeah.
2: Yeah. There's a very, in this case, very related expression, down to the buzzer.
1: Ah, yes.
2: So the buzzer in a sporting event is like, right?
1: Yeah, uh-huh.
2: So it's like when that person throws the basketball from the other side of the court. And then it gets in at the very...
1: Whoa-wee-wee! Slam dunk.
2: But the game was down to the wire.
1: Yeah.
2: We didn't know who would win until the last second.
1: Right. So there is definitely that feeling of urgency and like, oh my gosh, a bit of a panic because it's right before the deadline or the last moment. Down to the wire.
2: Mm-hmm.
1: Okay. All right. First, we should, which is basically like... This is, you've got a problem or you've got something to do, and this is your first thing that you should do. First, we should call the police and report the incident.
2: First, we should check into the hotel.
1: Okay.
2: Then we can go get something to eat.
1: That's right. Yeah, because usually you're really hungry, but it is best to check into the hotel first. Okay, our power vocab is option. And just quickly, Cameron, there is that word choice. I mean, option can be a choice.
2: Yeah.
1: Is there any difference or is it pretty much the same?
2: There might be some differences. Mm. I would say most of the time you can switch them.
1: Yeah.
2: Option seems a little bit more free.
1: Ah.
2: Potentially.
1: Like, uh-huh. You have like a wide range.
2: Yeah. More choices when you say options.
1: Very good. Do check out the definition on page 54. Thank you so much for studying with us and we'll see you tomorrow.
2: Bye-bye.

Good morning and welcome to EBS FM Morning Special, Your Morning Energy. It's Tuesday, the 9th of June, and I'm your host, Choi Soo-jin. It's always a privilege to listen to someone play a musical instrument live. But for a young university student, that privilege turned into the honor of a lifetime when he was called up on stage to save a show he was originally attending just as an audience member. 음악을 현장에서 라이브로 듣는 경험은 그 자체로 하나의 아주 특별한 즐거움이죠. 근데 이런 라이브 음악을 즐기려고 공연장을 찾았던 한 청년이 벼랑간 객석이 아니라 무대 위로 불려간

0: 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Now, while attending the La La Land in concert performance in Sydney, Australia, 21-year-old Sterling Nasser stepped out of the audience during intermission to replace an ailing keyboardist, channeling his inner Ryan Gosling to completely improvise the complex section and bring down the house to a resounding standing ovation. 호주 시드니에서 열린 라라랜드 인 콘서트라는 공연을 관람하던 21살의 스털링 나사는 연주자가 몸이 아파 공석인 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Joining us in the studio this Tuesday morning, also live, is Paul Matthews. Morning, Paul.
1: Good morning. Happy Tuesday. What instrument am I playing? What should you bring in?
0: So we need someone to play the clarinet. So yes. Do you think you'd be able to do that for us today?
1: Well, I did. I have played it professionally,
0: Oh, well, fantastic.
1: I've played it for money.
0: We also need someone to play the violin and the drums.
1: Yeah,
0: and,
1: no problem.
0: Okay, great.
1: Yeah, no, as long as you give me money for it, Sue, I'm happy to do it. I'll play the violin and the drums very badly. Clarinet, a bit of practice.
0: Have you actually really played the clarinet before?
1: Yes, I learnt from the age of 11 through to 16, and then
0: well, what a coincidence.
1: I've played it in three shows. Not very well, but little pieces of music
0: I
1: played
0: on stage.
1: I had
0: no idea. I was trying to think of an instrument that maybe you had never played before. And
1: no, well, I was tricked by my parents. I wanted to learn the saxophone. And they told me, oh, if you want to learn the saxophone, you always learn the clarinet first, which is a lie. They lied to me.
0: Okay.
1: And I never learned the clarinet. I never learned the saxophone.
0: Very upset now. 네. 자, 오늘 오프닝에서 소개해드린 이 이야기, 사실 오늘 우리가 2부에서 다룰 스토리이기도 합니다만, 어쩌다 보니 객석에 있었던 한 청년이 무대 위로 올라가서 같이 연주를 했을 뿐만 아니라 처음 보는 악보인데요. 아주 훌륭하게 소화해내서
1: It was an amazing moment.
0: 네,
1: it went viral. I saw it, nothing to do with the show. I saw it on my social media feed over the weekend. And it was brilliant to see this young man stepping up to the occasion and saving the show.
0: Love the stories. Which is why we're going to look at it later on.
1: Yes.
0: In much detail.
1: And you'll be playing the piano?
0: How about I play the saxophone?
1: Okay.
0: You can live vicariously through me, although I have to say I've never learnt how to play.
1: Oh, dear.
0: It'll be quite bad.
1: Let's move on.
0: All right. 자, 오늘의 부모한 문장은 이겁니다. 숨은 끼를 여지없이 발산하셨네요. Wow, this is tricky, isn't it?
1: Well, I don't know what it means. Is that tricky?
0: 아, 그래요.
1: Yeah.
0: Tricky라는 것은 좀 difficult하다 이런 뜻인데
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1: Is she being complimentary? Is she insulting me? I don't know.
0: You don't know? Well, you'll find out.
1: Okay.
0: Are you worried that it might be something bad? 자, 짧은 문자 50원, 긴 문자 100원에 샵 1045 그리고 EBS 반디 앱 무료로 이용하실 수 있고요. 유튜브로는 EBS 라디오 공식 채널입니다. 이쪽으로 여러분의 숨은 끼가 뭔지도 알려주세요. 다 있으실 거라는 생각이 들어요. 이게 뭐 대단한 게 아니어도 됩니다. Everyone has a 숨은 끼. And you'll find out what that means.
1: Okay.
0: Because I'm sure our listeners are going to explain it. And I want to know what yours is. Because we all have one of these.
1: I want to know what it is. And I also don't want to know what it is.
0: 아, 참 힘드네요. 이걸 좀 설명을... 저도 뭐 잠시 후에 더 드리겠지만 여러분이 같이 해주시면은 좋을 것 같습니다. All right. Well, you can send those in to, of course, Pound 104.5 and Pandy and YouTube. And we have prizes ready as well. Presents. What?
1: Really?
0: So, yes, as always. So send those in right now. 자, 그럼 오늘의 Morning Headlines 시작합니다.
1: 'The National Museum of Korea logged over 3.2 million visitors from January to May, marking a 45% year-over-year surge that puts the institution on pace to shatter its annual attendance record and potentially top 7 million total visitors.
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0: 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Well, those were our five headlines this morning. Let's have a closer look at those one by one.
1: The National Museum of Korea logged over 3.2 million visitors from January to May, marking a 45% year-over-year surge that puts the institution on pace to shatter its annual attendance record and potentially top 7 million total visitors.
0: 국립중앙박물관의 올해 1월에서 5월 관람객이 320만 명을 넘어섰습니다. 이는 지난해 같은 기간보다 45% 늘어난 수치로 이 추세라면 박물관의 연간 관람객 수 최다 기록을 경신하며 700만 명도 돌파할 수 있을 것으로 보입니다. Well, we're already up there with some of the biggest museums, the most visited museums
1: yes,
0: in the world.
1: But this is really exciting. For anybody who loves museums, this is really good news. Mm-hmm. And last year, we were already celebrating.
0: Yes.
1: I mean, last year, we got 3 million, almost this number of people. Mm. Half of... I'll start again. I've misread my numbers. I'm not very good at maths.
0: Numbers are always quite tricky.
1: Yes. So basically, in the same period last year, there were 2.241 million visitors coming to see the museum.
0: Yeah.
1: But it's 3.255 million right now. Mm. So we're already nearly half of last year's record high total in just 5 months, which means we could well break the record again. Last year was a record-breaking year. This year should be a record-breaking year again. And I think my brain is broken.
0: It's fine. Do you like going to this museum?
1: Have
0: you
1: been? I love this museum.
0: Yeah, the National Museum of Korea.
1: Well, not just the National Museum of Korea. What I found going on tour over the decades here in Korea is that every city, every major city, has its own national museum, like the National Museum of

0: Gyeongju, of yes. Daegu and so on. And I've visited not all of them, but a fair few of them. And each one is special in its own way.
1: Mm.
0: Of course, the one in Yongsan is the biggest and the brightest and the fanciest, but the other ones are beautiful too. And the great news here, it's not just in Seoul where people are visiting. The National Gyeongju Museum hit 1 million visitors 86 days earlier than last year, which means yeah. more people are heading down south as well. People are heading everywhere mm. and going to the museums, and it's really good.
1: So it wasn't a temporary fad last year with people coming to Korea for these museums?
0: No, I think certainly K-pop Demon Hunters has helped a lot, but we've seen these increases happening since COVID, more and more people visiting Korea, but also more and more people going to the palaces, going to the museums.
1: Yeah.
0: Being interested in Korean traditional culture.
1: 네, 그렇습니다. 국중박, 국립중앙박물관 올해 1월부터 5월까지 관람객 수가요. 작년 같은 기간에 비해서 무려 45%나 늘었습니다. 작년에도 상당히 많이 이제 갔었죠.
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0: Yeah, a passion 좋습니다. for history is a very positive thing.
1: Yeah. One of the things I was most impressed about with you actually
0: yes.
1: was your knowledge of Korean history, your interest in it.
0: Well, it's thanks to these museums and also yeah. the historians who write books and also the heritage sites that are open that I've been able to learn all of this.
1: Yeah, but I used to think it was such a rarity for yeah. someone who wasn't born and raised here to
0: maybe,
1: be interested in it.
0: Maybe 20 years ago it was. Now I think young people especially are so fascinated in Korean culture, not just K-pop and K-movies, but also K-history.
1: That's exactly my point. All right, let's have a look at the word institution.
0: Well, the National Museum of Korea is an institution. So is the National Gyeongju Museum. It's an institution. In fact, we've got lots of institutions all over Korea, and they're not just museums.
1: Right.
0: What they are is large organizations or groups or systems or whatever it is that have a purpose.
1: Sure.
0: Maybe educational, maybe social, maybe financial, whatever it is, they're doing something particular for a particular cause, for a particular reason. And we often link them to the government, being government, state-sponsored or state-organized. Not always, but in my mind, when I think of an institution, I think of a school or I think of a museum, I think of something that's all about learning or education or society.
1: 많은 경우 그렇죠. 아닌 경우도 있지만 그래서 기관이나 단체, 시설, institution이라고 합니다. In this case, we're just talking about the museum.
0: Yes.
1: But instead of repeating the same name, we just prefer to use different terms in English.
0: Oh, absolutely. It's just to make the language flow better.
1: Yes. How about it's on pace to doing something?
0: Well, if you're a regular listener, you've heard many similar expressions like on track to or on the road to. On pace to, they all mean the same thing. There is a likelihood that they will get to there or they will achieve this. Whatever it is, it's a prediction saying, they probably will get there or they probably will do this.
1: So on pace to and then verb.
0: Yes.
1: So in this case, we have on pace to shatter, which means to break.
0: Yes.
1: And we have a record there, of course, after that. 그래서 이렇게 할 것으로 예상이 된다라는 의미로도 넓게는 해석을 할 수 있는데요. 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
1: 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The National Museum of Korea logged over 3.2 million visitors from January to May, marking a 45% year-over-year surge that puts the institution on pace to shatter its annual attendance record and potentially top 7 million total visitors. Let's move on to our second headline.
0: Korean ballet dancer Sung Jae-sung has been awarded the coveted Jane Erko Grand Prix, taking home the highest honor at the 10th Helsinki International Ballet Competition.
1: 한국 발레리노 성재승이 제10회 헬싱키 국제 발레 콩쿠르에서 최고상인 제인 에르코 그랑프리를 수상했습니다.
0: It's another very good news for Korean arts.
1: Fantastic.
0: And very good news for this young man. He's only 20 years old. He was competing in the Young Professionals category, and he's a student of KNUA, the Korean National University of the Arts. It's the highest prize that you can get at this event. So it's a really big deal. But Korea also did well elsewhere in the event. In Ji-young and Kang Yu-jung, they also took home prizes. Yeah. In Ji-young placed third in the juniors competition, and Kang Yu-jung placed third in the Young Professionals competition. So it's really great for Korean ballet dancers, for ballerinos and ballerinas. It's not every year. This is the last one was held in 2022. So this is not a yearly event, but I'm hoping that next time it does occur,
1: yeah,
0: that we do have more Korean dancers showing off Korea's pride.
1: Exactly. So this Grand Prix used to have a male section and a female section,
0: yeah,
1: but now they've combined it.
0: Yes.
1: So what do you call schools that have both boys and girls?
0: We say, well, mixed.
1: I guess so, yeah. As opposed to a boys' school or a girls' school, right?
0: Yes, or co-ed.
1: Yeah,
0: co-ed. I think, is the term, especially in America, co-ed is used a lot.
1: Sure.
0: Meaning co-educational.
1: Exactly. Well, in this case, we wouldn't say a co-ed Grand Prix. However, those two genders have come together, of course. And since then, it is the first time for a Korean man, a Korean ballerino, to win this. It is the first time, in fact, I believe, ever for a Korean ballerino to win a prize at this particular contest.
0: Oh, yes, yeah. Well, we'll see. Hopefully he'll come back to Korea and perform on one of Korea's stages.
1: 그러면 너무 좋겠네요. 네, 아마 부르는 곳이 너무너무 많을 겁니다. 굉장히 바빠질 것 같은데요.
0: If he wants to come on Morning Special...
1: Oh, please. That would be very nice. So, ballerino. What's the opposite of ballerino?
0: Oh, ballerina.
1: Ah, so ballerina.
0: Yes.
1: For
0: a
1: female,
0: woman.
1: A woman, yeah. And ballerino for a guy.
0: Coming from the, maybe from the Italian, I think.
1: I think so,
0: yeah. The O ending meaning male and the A ending female.
1: 그렇죠. 그래서 ballerino는 남성이고 ballerina는 여성이죠. 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It's a very coveted prize.
0: Yes. Oh, this word coveted, I mean, in this case, it's a positive meaning, but coveted can have a negative meaning.
1: Oh.
0: Yeah, it means to want something.
1: Yeah.
0: If people covet something, they want it. It makes me think of Gollum in Lord of the Rings.
1: Ah.
0: My precious.
1: So the ring is a coveted.
0: The ring.
1: Oh,
0: he covets the ring.
1: You can use it as a verb as well.
0: Well, if you study the Bible, you know the Ten Commandments.
1: Mm.
0: Number 10 is thou shalt not covet. So that's what I mean by it can be seen as a negative thing.
1: Mm.
0: It's the sense of wanting something that someone else has sometimes.
1: Right.
0: In this case, when we're talking about competition, a coveted cup, a coveted prize, that just means everyone wants to win. But if you covet something of someone else's, that means you're jealous of it, you're envious.
1: Right, exactly. 자, 여기서 말하는 coveted prize라는 것은요, 누구나 가지고 싶어하는, 갈망하는 그런 의미가 있는데 이게 이제 부정적인 의미로 해석했을 때는 탐낸다, 좀 지나치게 시기와 질투를 하면서 가지고 싶어한다라는 의미가 있을 수도 있고 동사로도 이렇게 쓸 수도 있는데요. 여기서는 당연히 아니죠.
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1: 뭐 여기서는
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0: Yeah, if you see it in the news, it's always going to be a positive sense.
1: Yes.
0: And we don't really use coveted in this negative sense very often. It's an archaic term in that sense. We'll say, oh, I want that, or I'm jealous of them.
1: Yeah, exactly. And the Nobel Prize is a coveted prize.
0: Absolutely. The Oscars are coveted prizes. There are lots of coveted prizes around the world.
1: Exactly. And if you take home that honor,
0: it means you win it.
1: Yeah.
0: Yeah, I mean, you can literally take something home. You go to the shops, you buy an apple, you take it home. Okay, fine. But when we're talking about prizes and competitions, if you take home the prize or whatever it is, it means you are the winner. You're the one who has won it.
1: 말 그대로 하면 집에 가져가다인데요. 여기서는 맥락상 수상하다라는 의미로 보면 되겠고요. 이렇게 상을 받을 때 많이 쓰이는 표현입니다. Take home the prize, take home.

0: You're listening to EBS FM Morning Special. That was Weezer with Happy Hour. All right, let's move on. This is headline number three.
1: The International Air Transport Association has slashed its 2026 global airline industry net profit forecast by nearly half to $23 billion, citing a severe profitability decline driven by skyrocketing jet fuel prices amid the prolonged Iran war.
0: 국제항공운송협회 IATA는 이란 전쟁 장기화로 항공유 가격이 급등하면서 수익성이 크게 악화됐다는 이유로 올해 글로벌 항공업계의 순이익 전망치를 기존보다 절반 가까이 줄인 230억 달러로 하향 조정했습니다.
1: Things have changed a lot in the past 6 months.
0: Yep.
1: The initial forecast was a profit of $41 billion. It's been almost halved to $23 billion. That's about 35.9 trillion won. And it's a lot less than last year. Last year's estimated net profits were about $45 billion.
0: Yeah.
1: So we're looking at basically half of last year. And that means when it comes to profit per passenger, it's going down from 4.2% to 2%, which is about $4.50 per passenger. There's lots of issues. I mean, the main thing is we've got jet fuel is so much more expensive thanks to what's going on in the Middle East. Airline fuel expenses are going up, but also there's what they call friction. It's harder to move planes about when you've got a crisis in the Middle East, when there's the possibility that there's missiles flying everywhere. That means, well, there are all sorts of flight disruptions. Certain flights have to divert, or certain flights can't even go because they have to go through there. All sorts of things are going on. Basically, it means airlines will not be making as much money as they were hoping at the start of this year.
0: 그래요. 아무래도 이제 중동 정세 불안 때문에 항공유 가격이 많이 올랐습니다.
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0: 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All right, let's have a look at profitability decline.

0: Fine.
1: Oh, I say profitability.
0: Okay. Profitability.
1: Yeah.
0: I don't like long words.
1: That's okay. Yeah, because certainly when I grew up, profit, you put profit. The emphasis on the pro, so therefore profit. For me pronunciation is profitability.
0: Okay, so I think I'll maybe just follow your lead on that
1: okay.
0: one. Because sometimes I don't know.
1: That's all fine. Anyway.
0: Profitability.
1: You can,
0: whatever.
1: You can say what you like, Sue.
0: It's about profit.
1: It is.
0: Yes.
1: Or how much profit, how something is profiting. And if it's a profitability decline, that means it's less profitable than before, as opposed to a profitability increase. I think it's catching. Yeah. When we talk about the profitability of something, it's how much profit will it make? Mm. Is it going to be profitable or not? And if there's a decline, it goes down. If there's an increase, it goes up.
0: 그래요. 이 헤드라인에 profit라는 단어가 두 번 나옵니다. 한 번은 net profit, 순이익. 그 다음에 profitability라는 명사인데요. 제가 지금 끊어서 얘기를 했습니다만 profitability 이렇게 얘기를 하죠. 이제 이거는 수익성이고요. decline은 악화가 되겠습니다. That's what the airline industry is experiencing. And this is because of skyrocketing jet fuel prices.
1: Yes.
0: How ironic that they use the word skyrocketing to talk about fuel prices.
1: Absolutely. If something is skyrocketing, it's not declining. It's increasing, and it's increasing rapidly and at a great height. It's going up very quickly. So we use this, like we say, profits are skyrocketing means they're going up and up and up and up.
0: Yep.
1: Debts are skyrocketing. We owe more and more and more money. Whatever it is, it's happening very fast. Similar to the word surge.
0: Yes.
1: And we use that word a lot on the show. We see it a lot in the news. Skyrocketing, too, means there's a very big increase in a very short amount of time.
0: 그래요. 치솟다, 폭등하다의 의미인데요. 동사 skyrocket라고 표현을 할 수 있습니다. 자, 다시 읽어볼게요. The International Air Transport Association has slashed its 2026 global airline industry net profit forecast by nearly half to $23 billion, citing a severe profitability decline driven by skyrocketing jet fuel prices amid the prolonged Iran war. All right, well, let's move on to the next headline.
1: China has announced that development is underway to establish the world's largest ground-based astronomical observatory on the Tibetan Plateau, with the massive facility targeted for completion by the mid-2030s.
0: 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Right.
1: Yes, I mean, it's going to be the world's second largest optical telescope. The largest one is Chile, and it's going to be huge. Mm. It's going to be way up at 4,500 meters above sea level. It's got a dry climate. It's got low light pollution. There's high atmospheric stability, which means it's perfect when you want to look up at the stars. It's going to give them a really, really good view. It's in Saishinteng Mountain in Qinghai province. And the aim is that they're going to be able to identify the cosmic reionization era. So this is when the first stars and galaxies started to appear. Mm. It's all very exciting. It's all very complicated. But basically, if this goes to plan, we're going to have some amazing photos of what is going on in space. We're going to get more details of how the universe works. And it's going to be very exciting for everybody. Body who loves stars and planets and the universe.
0: 네. 하와이에 있는 관측단지 마우나케아의 그런 어떤 집광 능력을 뛰어넘는 것이 목표라고 합니다. 중국 칭하이성에 있는 세계 최대 지상 천문 관측 기지가 구축될 것으로 이렇게 예상이 되고요. 지금 그게 진행 중이에요. It's underway.
1: Yes, meaning it's already started. It is happening right now. If something is underway, it is going on as we speak.
0: It's not just planned, it's happening.
1: Yes.
0: Something is underway. Be underway가 진행 중이다라는 뜻이고요. How about targeted for completion?
1: Well, if we're targeting something, we're looking at the goal, we're looking at the aim, where we want to be, and targeting for completion, when we put it with a date, means that's when we want it to be complete by. That's when we want it finished by.
0: 그렇죠. 자, targeted for completion은 완공을 목표로 하고 있다. by the mid-2030s, 그러니까

0: 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China has announced that development is underway to establish the world's largest ground-based astronomical observatory on the Tibetan Plateau, with the massive facility targeted for completion by the mid-2030s. Now here's our final headline.
1: A former British soldier who discovered a Roman-era gold ring in a mudflat in 2017 has seen his find, known as the Ilminster Ring, dated back to around 297 AD and valued at approximately 150 million won.
0: 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Sorry, I had some trouble with the numbers there. But this was discovered in 2017.
1: That's right.
0: And it's now dated back to, oh my goodness, 297 AD.
1: Yeah, over 1,700 years ago. It's incredible. It's from the Roman era. It's a beautiful gold ring, and it's got a gemstone that has an engraving of the goddess of victory driving a two-horse chariot on it. The experts who've examined it think that perhaps it belonged to a high-ranking Roman official or military general, and it's worth a lot of money, approximately 150 million won, that's £75,000. That doesn't all go to this former soldier, to Kevin Minto. The way that it works in the UK is that you split it. So there's Minto and his search partner. They'll get half, and the landowner will get the other half. Mm-hmm. But good news for Kevin Minto, the finder, because he's able to pay off his mortgage.
0: Yes.
1: Very good.
0: Very practical.
1: And also good for museums in the UK, because these kind of finds mean that we know more and more about British history, just as the same as the museums here in Korea help us know about Korean history.
0: 그러게요. 전직 군인인 케빈 민토 씨가요. 금속 탐지 행사 중에 이렇게 로마 시대 금반지를 발견했습니다. 그런데 이게 알고 보니까 굉장히 귀한 그런 로마 시대의 금반지였고 우리 돈으로 지금 가치가 대략 한 1억 5천만 원 정도로 그렇게 책정이 된다고 해요. 그 다음에 이제 그 돈으로 그러면 뭘 하느냐. 물론 다 받는 거는 아닙니다만 그래도 이제 마치 주택담보대출, 모기지 론이 있었는데 그 보상금으로 그 남은 주택담보대출을 이렇게 상환할 수 있게 돼서 굉장히 기쁘다라는 소감을 남겼습니다.
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0: 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I don't think we'll find anything here, but who knows? Mud flats.
1: Yes, a mud flat is a large area filled with mud. You'll often see them at the seaside or at areas along the coast where you have a long stretch of mud. I've been to areas around Incheon, for example, where I've seen mud flats. People can go picking for shellfish and things there. In this case, it's in a field in Somerset. But it's just basically a large area that is all mud.
0: Oh, 자, mud는 진흙인데요. 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What about to see?
1: Well, in this case, we're looking at to see his find become something. We use it when we're describing an expectation, perhaps, or something being fulfilled. To see your children get married. To see your team win the cup. It's the idea of either we're hoping for the future or we've managed to achieve this site. We've managed to be at the event that we were always dreaming of being at.
0: 이게 좀 어려운 그런... 뭐라 그럴까요? 사용법이에요. 네. see 동사를 이렇게 쓰는 경우가 뭐 흔치는 않은데 일상 대화에서는요. 네. 근데 문어체적으로는 뭐 충분히 많이 볼 수 있어요. 그러니까 뭐냐면은 the soldier has seen his ring dated back to a long time ago.
1: 네.
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0: I knew it. That was Taylor Swift from Toy Story 5. I knew it. I knew you. Well, I know Paul has some example sentences for today's five key expressions.
1: I do.
0: The first one is on pace to do something.
1: Yes, if you're on pace to do something, you're likely to do it. There's a good chance you're going to do it.
0: 그래요. 자, 지금 이 속도대로라면은 이렇게 할 기세다. On pace to do something. 예문 볼까요?
1: Our hiking group has well over 100 members now. I think we're on pace to top 150 by the end of the year.
0: 우리 등산 동호회가 벌써 회원 100명이 넘는데 이대로라면은 아마 연말쯤에는 150명도 넘을 것 같아. 자, 그래서 이대로라면, 이 속도대로라면 우리가 뭐뭐 할 것이다. 이것을 영어로는 we are on pace to top 150 members.
1: Yes.
0: All right, top, of course, was used as a verb in that sentence. 두 번째 표현 가볼게요. 이번에는 수상하다라는 의미예요. 상을 받아서 집에 간다. Take home a prize, award, an honour.
1: Which basically means to win.
0: Yes.
1: I've taken home very few awards in my life, but there's still a chance to win some more. Right? Right? Right?
0: 거기까지. 자, 내가 살면서 상을 그렇게 많이 받아보지는 못했는데 아직까지는 내가 받을 가능성이 있는 거 맞지?

0: inner happy virus really well.
1: if you've lived in Korea, I think you'll understand this. Mm. If you're outside of Korea and you're not familiar with the term happy virus, I don't know, you might misunderstand and think someone's got a terrible disease. It's a little bit tricky because I think a normal native speaker won't really understand the context.
0: 아, 그럴 수 있겠네요. 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That's why, you know, context is always very important.
1: Yeah.
0: The cultural, you know, what's accepted in that culture.
1: Sure. But using it here in this context is fine because we understand. Mm. And that's the big difference. So using it with your friends in Korea is one thing. Using it to a stranger in the US or in Europe is another.
0: Mm. 좋습니다. 자, 0903님은요. You certainly showed a side of yourself we hadn't seen before.
1: Now, if you're from the UK, this could either be very positive or very negative.
0: Yes.
1: Take it one way, it's like, yes, you're showing your hidden talents. In another, you're saying, oh, we're very disappointed in you. You've really embarrassed us.
0: 아하, 그래요. 이거는 이제 어떻게 얘기를 하느냐에 따라 좀 나쁘게 들릴 수도 있습니다. 우리가 전혀 보지 못한 면을 보이네. 이게 이제 어떤 면인지는
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1: But
0: 있어요.
1: But I think if you say it in a positive way, it's going to be taken positively.
0: All right. 박현아님은요, you've exerted your hidden talents to your heart's content.
1: Sure.
0: Wow.
1: Yes. Means you've done them enough, as much as you wanted to. Very nice.
0: 자, open the window 님은요. You finally let your true colors shine.
1: Oh, I like that too. True colors might not be a talent. It could be like charm or it could be something else. But yeah, but the idea of something being hidden and then being shown off, very nice as well.
0: 네. 자, 그리고 김은나 님은요. Your hidden talent has finally hatched.
1: Oh, very creative. Oh. It's a little bit unusual. I don't think a native speaker would choose the word hatched, but we would understand it.
0: 그래요. Very creative. 김희영 님은 you fully unleashed your inner entertainer.
1: Oh, absolutely.
0: This is really good.
1: That's very good as well. Yeah, excellent.
0: 아, 아주 좋습니다. 자, 좋은 문장 너무나 많아서 역시나 힘든 시간 선물 받으실 분을 뽑아야 할 시간입니다.
1: Oh, it's a tough one. 네. I'm going to go for Jung Seung-jae-nim with you really unleashed your hidden talents. I like that a lot.
0: Fantastic. 네, 반찬 세트 보내드릴게요. I'm going to pick you really let your hidden talents shine. 조윤희님 축하드립니다. 선물 보내드릴게요. What would you say, Paul?
1: I've got a couple. They have lots of tricks up their sleeve.
0: Oh, they have lots of tricks up their sleeve. Is it sleeve or sleeves?
1: I guess you could use either.
0: Okay.
1: I think, but I use sleeve because I think of
0: just one
1: is where the tricks are. So, well, coming from magicians.
0: Yes.
1: And then the other, wow, they've pulled that out of their back pocket.
0: Ooh, wow. They've pulled that out of their back pocket.
1: Yes. Ooh. And the idea that if we have something in our back pocket, it's something for emergency, something in reserve, something we keep until we really need it.
0: Oh, 너무 좋네요. 네.
1: What about you?
0: 오늘도 굉장히 창의적인 표현 많이 만들어주셨는데 저는요.
1: You 이렇게... got something in your back pocket?
0: 저는 back pocket에 뭐는 없고요. The best party trick award goes to you.
1: Oh, very nice. Yes.
0: 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All right, well that's it for the first hour. This is Simply Red with Stars.